0: drunk yet, you meat? 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How can you have any pudding if you're drunk yet, you meat? You drunk yet, you meat? Yes.
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machine. 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
1: Fellas, I'm ready to get up and do my thing.
2: Go ahead.
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2: Go ahead.
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machine. Get on up. 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
1: This is the boom shakalak. 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ISMC come back and me dip on a mission. 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
1: I don't really even know where to begin or even really what to do. 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So for right now,

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Because no matter what I do, every time I get ahead, it's like I go back. So for right now,